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2: Hey Matt.
3: Yeah, Sam.
2: Hey, you talked to Mark lately?
3: I haven't really talked to him, but he looks pretty down.
2: He looks pretty down. Yeah, well, maybe we should cheer him up then.
3: What do you suppose we should do?
2: Well, does he like butter?

0: Check, come here.
1: Wow, look at her.
0: I know.
1: Man, I've never seen Sharon look so bad before.
0: I did once before, but this is pretty bad.
1: Yeah, what do you think she got up to last night?

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If playing with your string happens to be your thing, it's easy to say to both, oh, never mind.

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1: 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Noordoost-Brabant. Hoor jezelf. NFM Brabant.

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See you at the bar, you was hardly talking. That's when I knew that your heart was scarring. Friends to lovers need a part to star in. Like, wait, babe, let me ask your pardon. This ain't Gucci, this is Prada, darling. If you want something, you can ask.

0: 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We're bound to break and my hands are tied.
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1: Ladies and gentlemen, boys and girls, it is my pleasure to introduce to you all, the finest,